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1: Partly cloudy to mostly cloudy skies continue tonight, with temperatures dropping into the higher 40s to lower 50s. Temperatures warm up into the mid-60s once again tomorrow, with mostly clear skies during the afternoon and evening hours, following a few chances of rain in the morning. For Storm Tracker 6, I'm meteorologist Daniel Nemes.
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3: And now, the Storm Tracker 6 forecast on Cruisin' 92.9.
1: Partly cloudy to mostly cloudy skies continue tonight, with temperatures dropping into the higher 40s to lower 50s. Temperatures warm up into the mid-60s once again tomorrow, with mostly clear skies during the afternoon and evening hours, following a few chances of rain in the morning. For Storm Tracker 6, I'm meteorologist Daniel Nemes.
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0: And now, the Storm Tracker 6 forecast on Cruisin' 92.9.
11: Partly cloudy to mostly cloudy skies continue tonight, with temperatures dropping into the higher 40s to lower 50s. Temperatures warm up into the mid-60s once again tomorrow, with mostly clear skies during the afternoon and evening hours, following a few chances of rain in the morning. For Storm Tracker 6, I'm meteorologist Daniel Nemes.
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2: And now, the Storm Tracker 6 forecast on Cruisin' 92.9.
3: Partly cloudy to mostly cloudy skies continue tonight, with temperatures dropping into the higher 40s to lower 50s. Temperatures warm up into the mid-60s once again tomorrow, with mostly clear skies during the afternoon and evening hours, following a few chances of rain in the morning. For Storm Tracker 6, I'm meteorologist Daniel Nemes.
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7: I'm meteorologist David Young. Your forecast for tonight, look for variably cloudy skies with low temperatures in the upper 40s. Some clouds in the forecast as we head into Wednesday and maybe a shower along the state line. High temperatures will be in the mid-60s. For Wednesday night, we'll see lows in the upper 40s, partly cloudy skies, then sunshine for Thursday with high temperatures in the upper 60s.
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0: time for another Cruise and Music Lesson brought to you by Tyler Heating and Cooling. 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
2: Road manager was a guy named Keith Robinson, famous English roadie. He's been the roadie for every big English band. And he looked at me and goes, come here, you. You're pretty good. I'm all thank you. You're going to help load up Jimmy's amps. So there we are carrying stacks of Marshall amps onto the stage, which was pretty cool.
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2: Now, the Storm Tracker 6 forecast on Cruisin' 92.9.
3: I'm meteorologist David Young. Your forecast for tonight looks for variably cloudy skies with low temperatures in the upper 40s. Some clouds in the forecast as we head into Wednesday and maybe a shower along the state line. High temperatures will be in the mid-60s. For Wednesday night, we'll see lows in the upper 40s, partly cloudy skies, then sunshine for Thursday with high temperatures in the upper 60s.
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5: And now, the Storm Tracker 6 forecast on Cruisin' 92.9.
6: I'm meteorologist David Young. Your forecast for tonight, look for variably cloudy skies with low temperatures in the upper 40s. Some clouds in the forecast as we head into Wednesday and maybe a shower along the state line. High temperatures will be in the mid-60s. For Wednesday night, we'll see lows in the upper 40s, partly cloudy skies, then sunshine for Thursday with high temperatures in the upper 60s.
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4: I'm meteorologist David Young. Your forecast for tonight, look for variably cloudy skies with low temperatures in the upper 40s. Some clouds in the forecast as we head into Wednesday and maybe a shower along the state line. High temperatures will be in the mid-60s. For Wednesday night, we'll see lows in the upper 40s, partly cloudy skies, then sunshine for Thursday with high temperatures in the upper 60s.
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5: Now, the Storm Tracker 6 forecast on Cruisin' 92.9.
6: I'm meteorologist David Young. Your forecast for tonight, looking for variably cloudy skies with low temperatures in the upper 40s. Some clouds in the forecast as we head into Wednesday and maybe a shower along the state line. High temperatures will be in the mid-60s. For Wednesday night, we'll see lows in the upper 40s, partly cloudy skies, then sunshine for Thursday with high temperatures in the upper 60s.
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16: I'm Storm Tracker 6 meteorologist Katie Nicolau. Here's a look at your forecast. Today, we'll
1: will be partly cloudy to mostly cloudy, with a chance for a stray shower mainly in our southern counties. Highs will be in the upper 60s today, and then overnight lows drop into the upper 40s. Tomorrow's going to be sunny with highs in the upper 60s, and some spots might try to make it to 70 degrees.
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Great music, great memories, great mornings. How you doing? Welcome to Wednesday. It's September 23rd already. Let's kick off the show today with Journey, Love and Touch and Squeezing on Cruising 92.9.

0: where the streets have no name. That's you two on the morning show with Danny Stewart in the morning on Cruisin' 92.9. Coming up, Tom Petty, Alan Parsons. Also, Sheryl Crow and Bon Jovi on Cruisin'. Weather-wise today, partly sunny, highs mid-60s. On Thursday, sunshine, highs upper 60s. Well, today is the second official day of fall, and that means this weekend, my wife and I are heading to St. John's to check out Uncle John's Cider Mill. It's past St. John's off US 127, but big fall destination with delicious fresh cider, sugar donuts, all kinds of donuts, apples, pumpkins, corn maze wagon rides, and a tap room. You'll find me hanging out in the tap room. I like it.
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Lansing's greatest hits, cruising 92.9. I think it's true. Every day is a winding road. Good times are always in the passenger seat, if you know what I mean. Summerless Brewing in Holt and cruising 92.9 teaming up to take you on a tropical adventure. You ready for this? I'm ready. Are you ready? All the details coming up next. Sheryl Crow on cruising 92.9.

0: Clancy's Greatest Hits. I don't know about you, but I love singing along to that song. Bon Jovi, Wanted Dead or Alive. Danny Store of the Morning on Cruisin' 92.9. It is Wednesday, September 23rd. Summerlin's Brewing and Holton Cruisin' teaming up to take you on a tropical fun adventure. This is so much fun. 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And when you get a chance, go there sometime and check out their incredible menu. 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But here's the deal. This week's destination is New Orleans. 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
4: Good Wednesday morning. I'm Megan Vaselli with 6 News. Governor Whitmer orders Michigan State Police to conduct an independent investigation into the death of Mario Juarez. The Grand Rapids Police Department says on Sunday he died in a fiery crash while being chased by ICE officers, adding that federal agents are providing limited information. Police say Juarez was an undocumented immigrant from Guatemala who had lived and worked in Grand Rapids for nearly 7 years. The Michigan House approves legislation that, if passed, would eliminate fees for certain personal protection orders. Supporters say the measure would help remove the financial barrier for domestic violence survivors seeking protection. Similar legislation also passed in the Senate, but before it reaches the governor, the two chambers must first reconcile their versions. For the latest news, weather, and sports, be sure to tune in to 6 News, and we're always online at WLNS.com.
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9: 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Now, Tom Barrett is serving Michigan in Congress, fighting to make life more affordable by lowering taxes for working families, making our communities safer by standing with police and stopping the flow of fentanyl. Tom Barrett stood up to his party when it mattered, because Tom Barrett stands for us. But William Lawrence calls himself a socialist, a radical political activist more extreme than any Michigan Democrat. Lawrence called repeatedly to defund the Lansing police, founded a radical environmental group that called to abolish prisons, and even raised bail money for domestic terrorists. William Lawrence is too dangerous for Michigan and unfit for Congress.
10: I'm Tom Barrett, candidate for Congress, and I approve this message.
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20: Hey, Mid Michigan, this is Ian Kress from the WLNS Sports Department. In high school athletics, last night, the Lansing Eastern boys soccer team took down St. John's 8-0 to capture the program's first ever league title. In high school football, this Friday night is week 5 of the regular season. Our big game of the week on the Dean Trailways fifth quarter will be the matchup between undefeated opponents Portland and Lakewood. Both come in with 4-0 records and will look to sit at the top of the CAAC White. We also have other big games like rivals Hazlett and Williamston going head-to-head, East Lansing and Okemos, as well as Mason and St. John's. We'll have highlights from those games and many others Friday night at 11:15 on the Dean Trailways fifth quarter on WLNS. Have a good Wednesday.
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21: I'm Storm Tracker 6 meteorologist Katie Nicolau, here to look at your forecast. Today will be partly cloudy to mostly cloudy, with a chance for a stray shower mainly in our southern counties. Highs will be in the upper 60s today, and then overnight lows drop into the upper 40s. Tomorrow's going to be sunny with highs in the upper 60s, and some spots might try to make it to 70 degrees.
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Lindsay's greatest hits, let the good times roll. Cruising 92.9 Danny Store in the morning on Wednesday, September 23rd. Question for you. How's your sleep pattern these days? Coming up after 7 o'clock, 5 things to stop doing if you want a really good night's sleep. You don't want to miss this. It's coming up before 7:30. Here's Tracy Chapman on Cruising 92.9.

0: Lancey's greatest hits, Be My Little Baby. It's Eddie Money, Take Me Home Tonight so I can get a good night's sleep. We are cruising 92 nights. Speaking of sleeping, how is your sleep pattern these days? Because I want to give you five things to stop doing if you want a really good night's sleep. Number one, stop scrolling on your phone in bed because that stimulation and bright light can make it harder to fall asleep and wind down. Number two, stop drinking caffeine late in the day because coffee, energy drinks, and even some teas can interfere with sleep for hours. Number three, stop eating heavy meals right before bedtime. You know what that does, right? Makes you feel uncomfortable and makes it harder to fall asleep. Number four on the list, stop watching the clock. So worrying about how many hours you have left can actually make falling asleep even harder. And number five, stop treating your bed like an office or an entertainment center. If you focus on all five, you'll get a good night's sleep.
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0: owe to me.
1: Lindsay's greatest hits, no doubt about it. It's still rock and roll to me. It's Billy Joel cruising 92.9. Danny Stewart having fun with you on a Wednesday. Beware scammers. Never let anybody take advantage of you. Check it out. A young woman went on TikTok to complain that she just found out she's being scammed because when she asked for cash back from a clerk at a grocery store, they took it out of her own bank account. Yikes. Philip Bailey and Phil Collins, Easy Lover on Cruisin' 92.9.

show. Love that song. Ironic. Cruiser 92.9. Welcome to the radio show. Huey Lewis coming up. Train, Jackson Brown and the Eagles. And why are people uncomfortable with job interviews? Number one, it's because of fear of rejection. We'll have more coming up.

Lansing's greatest hits, life in a northern town we call Mackinac City. That's one of my favorite destinations in Michigan. Dream Academy, Danny Stewart on Cruiser 92.9. Good morning. So why are people uncomfortable with job interviews? Personally speaking, I'd say it's probably the fear of rejection, because nobody likes hearing we

0: show someone else, right? Number two on the list, pressure to make a good impression. And number three, and this to me, in my opinion, is difficult, having to sell yourself. I got hired here at this radio station at Cruisin' 92.9 about 2 years ago, and it took me 30 minutes to sell myself just to get this job.
1: You ever go to a job interview and partway through you realize, huh, I don't want to work here? At that point, you should have fun. You just flip the whole interview. They're like, so tell me a little bit about yourself. I'm like, you know what? Why don't you go first? In fact, answer this question. Where do you see me in 5 years? No, I don't like that answer. They always ask you those weird questions too. Like, you ever hear this question at an interview? They say, so tell me about a time you had a disagreement with a coworker and tell me about how you worked it out. I was like, okay. Yeah. So I had a colleague, right? He took all the credit for some work I did. Like, I did all the work. He did nothing, took all the credit. So here's what I did. I just walked over to his cubicle and, fast forward, here I am.
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4: Good Wednesday morning. I'm Megan Vaselli with Six News. Michigan State Police releases new numbers showing that fewer people have died or gotten seriously hurt on state roads so far this year compared to last year. It's part of the Safe System approach, which aims to have zero deaths and serious injuries on Michigan roads. MSP says, so far we're trending downward for the year, marking 49 fewer deaths and 120 fewer serious injuries. In this update, the Grand Traverse County Health Department says the immediate public health risks associated with an F-16 crash have now ended. It happened last Thursday just south of Traverse City. The pilot ejected safely, but the fiery crash released hazardous chemicals and toxic fumes into the air, putting another 30 people in the hospital. Those health risks no longer a concern, and the drinking water has tested negative for contamination. For the latest news, weather, and sports, be sure to tune in to 6 News.
0: 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Cruisin' 92.9 at Pizza House in East Lansing giving away another pizza party this coming Friday. Hi, I'm Danny Stewart. 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And good luck from Cruisin' 92.9.
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19: Hey, Mid-Michigan, this is Ian Kress from the WLNS Sports Department. Football season is in full swing, but basketball season is quickly approaching. The Michigan State men's basketball team and women's basketball team had their first official practice of the 2026-27 season yesterday. For Tom Izzo, this will be year 32 leading the program, and he likes the team he has as he returns a lot of guys from last year, headlined by All-American point guard Jeremy Fears Jr. and a now senior Cohen Carr. Michigan State hockey season is quickly approaching. The Spartans will have their first exhibition of the season next Friday, October 2nd. At Munice Arena against Boston College. The Spartans are ranked third in the preseason poll. Have a good Wednesday.
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20: I'm Storm Tracker 6 meteorologist Katie Nicolau. Here to look at your forecast. Today will be partly cloudy to mostly cloudy, with a chance for a stray shower mainly in our southern counties. Highs will be in the upper 60s today, and then overnight lows drop into the upper 40s. Tomorrow's going to be sunny with highs in the upper 60s, and some spots might try to make it to 70 degrees.
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Lindsay's Greatest Hits, Cruiser 92.9. Great songs, great memories. By the way, daylight saving time doesn't end until 2 o'clock in the morning on November 1st, the first Sunday in November, in the early morning after Halloween, pushing sunset and sunrise 1 hour earlier. Many clocks on digital devices will automatically switch with a time change, though you may need to manually change some household and car clocks.

0: Lansing City's greatest hits, John Mellencamp on the morning show, Jag and Diane cruising 92.9. Paul Simon on the way, Sheryl Crow, Bruce Springsteen all coming up on cruising. Hey, you ready for the story of the day? When was the last time you folded a paper airplane? Do you remember? Well, this guy's name is David Rush, who holds more than 200 concurrent Guinness World Records titles, and he's claimed another one. The serial record breaker folded 415 paper airplanes in 1 hour at a YMCA racquetball court in Boise, Idaho. Wow, that's pretty impressive. In fact, Guinness rules required a strict sevenfold process for each plane. Rush had a support team managing all the paper flow, anyway, moving completed planes to witnesses and then ensuring each met mandatory flight distance requirements. And by the way, his pace averaged 8.67 seconds per plane.
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Lansing's greatest hits, one of the best in the music business. Lionel Richie and All Night Long. Danny Stewart in the morning on Cruisin' 92.9. You know what I'm craving right now? Don't ask me why. I'm craving a big bag of French fries. Doesn't that sound good? Coming up, more than 2,500 Americans rank their favorite fast food fries. That's next on Cruisin'.

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We are cruising 92.9. You know what makes me really happy, other than ice cream? You listening to Lansing's Greatest Hits. Thanks for having us on this morning. Speaking of that, tell us what to play and win some stuff. 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

0: Nancy's Greatest Hits, Ryan and Paul Simon. You can call me Al. That's one of my favorite classic hit songs. Love it. We are cruising 92.9. Tom Petty's coming up. Aerosmith, Robbie Dupree, and the Eagles on Cruising. So, since I am craving French fries this morning, I love French fries. More than 2,500 Americans rank their favorite fast food fries. And I'll tell you what, the winner took 36 states, while Five Guys, Chick-fil-A, and Arby's rounded out the top four nationwide. So, who has the best fries according to this information? McDonald's fries ranked number one in a survey of more than 2,500 Americans, earning an average score of 7.3 out of 10.
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4: Good Wednesday morning. I'm Megan Vaselli with 6 News. The Michigan House approves legislation that, if passed, would eliminate fees for certain personal protection orders. Supporters say the measure would help remove the financial barrier for domestic violence survivors seeking protection. Similar legislation also passed in the Senate, but before it reaches the governor, the two chambers must first reconcile their versions. Governor Whitmer orders Michigan State Police to conduct an independent investigation into the death of Mario Juarez. The Grand Rapids Police Department says on Sunday he died in a fiery crash while being chased by ICE officers, adding that federal agents are providing limited information. Police say Juarez was an undocumented immigrant from Guatemala who had lived and worked in Grand Rapids for nearly 7 years. For the latest news, weather, and sports, be sure to tune into 6 News, and we're always online at WLNS.com.
0: 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Hi, I'm Danny Stewart. 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
16: Hey, Mid Michigan, this is Ian Kress from the WLNS Sports Department. In high school athletics, last night, the Lansing Eastern boys soccer team took down St. John's 8-0 to capture the program's first ever league title. In high school football, this Friday night is week 5 of the regular season. Our big game of the week on the Dean Trailways fifth quarter will be the matchup between undefeated opponents Portland and Lakewood. Both come in with 4-0 records and will look to sit at the top of the CAAC White. We also have other big games like rivals Hazlett and Williamston going head-to-head, East Lansing and Okemos, as well as Mason and St. John's. We'll have highlights from those games and many others Friday night at 11:15 on the Dean Trailways fifth quarter on WLNS. Have a good Wednesday.
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17: I'm Storm Tracker 6 meteorologist Katie Nicolau. Here's a look at your forecast. Today will be partly cloudy to mostly cloudy, with a chance for a stray shower mainly in our southern counties. Highs will be in the upper 60s today, and then overnight lows drop into the upper 40s. Tomorrow's going to be sunny with highs in the upper 60s, and some spots might try to make it to 70 degrees.
18: 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Shut it down!
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We are cruising 92.9, your good time companion. Danny Stewart, the morning, on the way after 9. Duran Duran, Train, Level 42, and a classic hit song from Toto. 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

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Robert Plant, Ship of Fools. 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Meridian Township Summer Concert Series continues tonight at Marketplace on the Green in Oklahoma, 6:30 till 8:30. 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

0: Lansing's greatest hits for the longest time. Billy Joel on the morning show, cruising 92.9. Partly sunny today, highs mid-60s, moving on to Thursday. Looking pretty good, sunny highs upper 60s. 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
5: At Clinton County Catalyst, we have several meetings and events. Coming up on October 1st is our Catalyst Annual Dinner. This is going to be held at Agro Liquid up on M21 just west of St. John's. And our annual speaker this year is none other than Mark D'Antonio, the former MSU football coach. Mark is going to talk to us about economic development and putting together a team of people that will be a winning combination in business today. Clinton County Catalyst. We have all kinds of things going on in October. We hope that you'll listen, maybe reach out to us. 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Here's my cell number, 517-202-9605.
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0: Creed is just not only one of my favorite songs, one of my favorite groups, Total's Rosanna. How you doing? It's Danny Stewart on Cruising 92.9. You want to check out a really cool continuous jam session? Don't miss it. It's coming our way September 28th through the 30th. Musicians from around the Midwest gathering for this huge continuous jam session. And you know what's great about this? It's an effort in Lansing. It's going to be held at Urban Beat in Old Town Lansing. It has a goal of at least 60 hours. So here's the deal. The current record is 57 hours set in Granada, Spain back in August of 2023. So are you interested in playing? More than 100 musicians expected to participate, and the organizing committee is seeking musicians to volunteer to play throughout the entire jam session. You can sign up at longestjam.com or get online for all the information at cruising929.com.
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4: Good Wednesday morning. I'm Megan Vaselli with 6 News. Governor Whitmer orders Michigan State Police to conduct an independent investigation into the death of Mario Juarez. The Grand Rapids Police Department says on Sunday he died in a fiery crash while being chased by ICE officers, adding that federal agents are providing limited information. Police say Juarez was an undocumented immigrant from Guatemala who had lived and worked in Grand Rapids for nearly 7 years. The Michigan House approves legislation that, if passed, would eliminate fees for certain personal protection orders. Supporters say the measure would help remove the financial barrier for domestic violence survivors seeking protection. Similar legislation also passed in the Senate. But before it reaches the governor, the two chambers must first reconcile their versions. For the latest news, weather, and sports, be sure to tune in to 6 News, and we're always online at WLNS.com.
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8: Hey, Mid-Michigan, this is Ian Kress from the WLNS Sports Department. Football season is in full swing, but basketball season is quickly approaching. The Michigan State men's basketball team and women's basketball team had their first official practice of the 2026-27 season yesterday. For Tom Izzo, this will be year 32 leading the program, and he likes the team he has as he returns a lot of guys from last year, headlined by All-American point guard Jeremy Fears Jr. and a now senior Cohen Carr. Michigan State hockey season is quickly approaching. The Spartans will have their first exhibition of the season next Friday, October 2nd. At Munice Arena against Boston College. The Spartans are ranked 3rd in the preseason poll. Have a good Wednesday.
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9: I'm Storm Tracker 6 meteorologist Katie Nicolau. Here's the look at your forecast. Today will be partly cloudy to mostly cloudy, with a chance for a stray shower mainly in our southern counties. Highs will be in the upper 60s today, and then overnight lows drop into the upper 40s. Tomorrow's going to be sunny with highs in the upper 60s, and some spots might try to make it to 70 degrees.
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5: I'm Storm Tracker 6 meteorologist Katie Nicolau. Here to look at your forecast. Today will be partly cloudy to mostly cloudy, with a chance for a stray shower mainly in our southern counties. Highs will be in the upper 60s today, and then overnight lows drop into the upper 40s. Tomorrow's going to be sunny with highs in the upper 60s, and some spots might try to make it to 70 degrees.
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1: I'm Storm Tracker 6 meteorologist Katie Nicolau. Here to look at your forecast. Today will be partly cloudy to mostly cloudy, with a chance for a stray shower mainly in our southern counties. Highs will be in the upper 60s today, and then overnight lows drop into the upper 40s. Tomorrow's going to be sunny with highs in the upper 60s, and some spots might try to make it to 70 degrees.
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4: 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Iraq War veteran fighting for America. 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But William Lawrence calls himself a socialist, a radical political activist more extreme than any Michigan Democrat. 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William Lawrence is too dangerous for Michigan and unfit for Congress.
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12: I'm Storm Tracker 6 meteorologist Katie Nicolau. Here's a look at your forecast. Today, we'll be partly cloudy to mostly cloudy, with a chance for a stray shower mainly in our southern counties. Highs will be in the upper 60s today, and then overnight lows drop into the upper 40s. Tomorrow's going to be sunny with highs in the upper 60s, and some spots might try to make it to 70 degrees.
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1: Now, the Storm Tracker 6 forecast on Cruisin' 92.9.
14: I'm Storm Tracker 6 meteorologist Katie Nicolau. Here to look at your forecast. Today will be partly cloudy to mostly cloudy, with a chance for a stray shower mainly in our southern counties. Highs will be in the upper 60s today, and then overnight lows drop into the upper 40s. Tomorrow's going to be sunny with highs in the upper 60s, and some spots might try to make it to 70 degrees.
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0: time for another Cruise and Music Lesson brought to you by Tyler Heating and Cooling. 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
3: 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I said, "Bob, you're not listening." He goes, "Yeah, I'm listening." I go, "You're in your trailer. You can't hear me." So that night I walked out on stage and I said, "Usually I tell a story here, but this guy I know don't want me talking, so I'll just go into the song."
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15: I'm Storm Tracker 6 meteorologist Katie Nicolau. Here's a look at your forecast. Today will be partly cloudy to mostly cloudy, with a chance for a stray shower mainly in our southern counties. Highs will be in the upper 60s today, and then overnight lows drop into the upper 40s. Tomorrow's going to be sunny with highs in the upper 60s, and some spots might try to make it to 70 degrees.
16: 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Shut it down!
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Good afternoon. Thanks for binging Lansing's greatest hits. All day long at work, here's Looking Glass. This is Brandy Cruising 92.9.

0: It's Steve Winwood. While you see a chance, take it. Cruising 92.9 and Randy Stein, good afternoon. If you are a dog lover or an animal lover of any sort, coming up on Saturday is the second annual Woofstock, as in wolf, like a dog. 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

done for, but I have to admit that these cooler temperatures agree with me. It is 67 in the capital city with some sunshine, and Pat Benatar on the radio cruising 92.9.

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3: Any cloud cover we have left over from today will continue to move out of the area for tonight. Those temperatures will be dropping down into the mid to upper 40s for lows. So

0: A little bit of a chilly start for tomorrow morning. Heading into the day tomorrow, a lot nicer. Lots of sunshine and temperatures in the 60s. From Storm Tracker 6, I'm your meteorologist, Cole Engel.
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down. 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Tom Petty won't back down. Coming up, let's see, a week from this Friday. It's October 2nd, Friday night, at the Fish Ladder along the Grand River in Old Town Lansing. I haven't had a chance to check this out yet. I want to, though. But on Friday night, October 2nd, they have the Insiders, a tribute to Tom Petty. Also music, tribute to Joni Mitchell at the Fish Ladder. There's a charge to get in, get more details at cruising.

0: Huey Lewis on the news, Heart of Rock and Roll, cruising 92.9, and the traffic jam. And Randy, good afternoon. I'm going to be breaking out my green and white on Saturday. It is football home at Spartan Stadium. The Spartans taking on Nebraska. They open up Big Ten play. The Spartans record now 2-1, coming off a tough loss to Notre Dame on Saturday night. Kickoff is set for 5 o'clock. Lots of great tailgating. The weather looks outstanding for this on Saturday on campus. Enjoy if you're going.
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0: Tim Fair is Executive Director of Clinton County Catalyst.
7: At Clinton County Catalyst, we have several meetings and events. Coming up on October 1st is our Catalyst Annual Dinner. This is going to be held at Agro Liquid up on M21 just west of St. John's. And our annual speaker this year is none other than Mark D'Antonio, the former MSU football coach. Mark is going to talk to us about economic development and putting together a team of people that will be a winning combination in business today. Clinton County Catalyst. We have all kinds of things going on in October. We hope that you'll listen, maybe reach out to us. You can reach us at our website, ClintonCountyCatalyst.org. You can reach out to me, Tim Fair. Here's my cell number, 517-202-9605.
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Cruising 92.9, the Storm Tracker 6 forecast. Partly to mostly cloudy tonight. Low again in the 40s. Mostly sunny tomorrow. In the high of 70. Stay up to date on mid.

Traffic camp time. Thanks for listening to Cruise to 99. Belinda Carlisle and Heaven is a Place on Earth. And Randy Stein, good afternoon. Consumers Energy Company saying that they are doing a better job of getting more customers back on live in line with their restoration efforts following the storms. We have a story on the website, cruising929.com. Consumers saying that customers spent less time without power during March and June storms than they did during similarly impactful storms from just a couple of years.

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4: 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Tom Barrett stood up to his party when it mattered, because Tom Barrett stands for us. But William Lawrence calls himself a socialist, a radical political activist more extreme than any Michigan Democrat. Lawrence called repeatedly to defund the Lansing police, founded a radical environmental group that called to abolish prisons, and even raised bail money for domestic terrorists. William Lawrence is too dangerous for Michigan and unfit for Congress.
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10: Any cloud cover we have left over from today will continue to move out of the area for tonight. Those temperatures will be dropping down into the mid to upper 40s for lows, so a little bit of a chilly start for tomorrow morning. Heading into the day tomorrow, a lot nicer, lots of sunshine and temperatures in the 60s. From Storm Tracker 6, I'm your meteorologist, Cole Engel.
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0: It's Naked Eyes on the Traffic Jam. Cruising 92.9. Hi there, it's Randy. Good afternoon. 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

Rhonda Wilson of Mason was last week's winner of the Summerlin's Brewing Destination Dining Adventure gift card for lunch on us at Summerlin's Brewing in Holt. We have another one to give away this Friday. You can win it. The theme on the menu this week at Summerlin's is New Orleans. So we're talking lots of good food, including gumbo. That's the word you want to text in sometime before noon on Friday.

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Here comes Daxi's Midnight Runners.

0: with Blue Monday in the traffic jam. Randy Stein cruising 92.9 clouds on the way home. Temperatures in the mid to upper 60s. More in the way of sunshine happening tomorrow. Storm Tracker 6 forecast coming up in a few minutes. 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
7: Any cloud cover we have left over from today will continue to move on the area for tonight. Those temperatures will be dropping down into the mid to upper 40s for lows, so a little bit of a chilly start for tomorrow morning. Heading into the day tomorrow, a lot nicer. Lots of sunshine and temperatures in the 60s. From Storm Tracker 6, I'm your meteorologist, Cole Engel.
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cruising 92.9. We know there are lots of listening options out there. 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

0: temperatures in 99.
1: Well, I like these cooler temperatures. The problem is, if it gets too cool here at night, my furnace is going to kick on, and that's going to make me angry. I don't want the furnace to turn on just yet.

0: We're playing Lansing's Greatest Hits. We are cruising 92.9. So over on the website, we have the Pet of the Week. And the new Pet of the Week is, I'm hoping I'm pronouncing his name correctly, Riffle? It looks like rifle, but it's spelled with two F's. So I'm going to say it's Riffle. He's looking for a brand new home at the Ingham County Animal Control and Shelter in Mason. See his profile and check out a picture of Riffle and find out how Empire Motors of Lansing would pay all the adoption fees if you give him a new loving home. It's the Cruisin' 92.9 Pet of the Week.
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Cruising 92.9. The Goo Goo Dolls. Did anyone have more impact with his sheer voice in the 80s than this guy, Steve Perry? Former lead singer Journey. He had some solo hits too, including this one. It's Oh Sherry, Cruising 92.9.

0: it all again. Waking you up with the nonstop music morning, 6 till 10 a.m. Brought to you by Joe's Body Shop in Terry, home of the Crash Zone. 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
5: Any cloud cover we have left over from today will continue to move on the area for tonight. Those temperatures will be dropping down into the mid to upper 40s for lows, so a little bit of a chilly start for tomorrow morning. Heading into the day tomorrow, a lot nicer. Lots of sunshine and temperatures in the 60s. From Storm Tracker 6, I'm your meteorologist, Cole Engel.
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4: And now, the Storm Tracker 6 forecast on Cruisin' 92.9.
5: Any cloud cover we have left over from today will continue to move on the area for tonight. Those temperatures will be dropping down into the mid to upper 40s for lows, so a little bit of a chilly start for tomorrow morning. Heading into the day tomorrow, a lot nicer, lots of sunshine and temperatures in the 60s. From Storm Tracker 6, I'm your meteorologist, Cole Engel.
6: Commercials are over.
7: No, let the music begin.
6: The greatest hits start now.
4: Cruisin' 92.9.